0: I'd go there. Alison is a victim survivor, advocate, and Noongar woman who has spent nearly 30 years working in domestic and family violence prevention. On Hack, she talks about the role communities need to play in stopping these tragic deaths and why it's time for some frank conversations.
1: 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Now, if that doesn't devastate everyone in this country, something is wrong.
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Ali with you here on Triple J Weekends. Psycho, Look Up. And just before that, Baby Keem going absolutely ham on Casino. Hello, 0439757555. Say hi back, dude. Don't be rude, man. You got to say hi back. Look, I'm going to coin 2025-2026-ish season the year of the remix album. Remix albums are back in a massive way. People are doing them again. You know, before this kind of... Obviously, remix albums have been around. They've existed for as long as music probably has existed because, you know, people recreate and they sample and they take and they, you know, reshape and reuse, reduce, recycle pieces of music, right? Like, in before this kind of 2025-2026 remix album season, like, what comes to mind maybe, like, I remember Lady Gaga did a remix album of Chromatica that had a random Charlie XCX Lady Gaga collab on there. You know, remix albums, though, are back bigger than ever. You know, our favorites, Charlie Slater, Tinashe with an Umra. How do you say it? Umru flip album.

that we remember as heroes. Are you ready to tell the other side? We start our story in 1493 with a piece of paper called the Doctrine of Discovery, invoked by Pope Alexander VI. Without this good Christian, our story don't exist.

Laneway Festival's just dropped a heater lineup for 2027, so we're taking you back to the best of Laneway this year. Geese, Role Model, Wolf Alice, Wet Leg and more played some gorgeous sets to massive festival crowds in February. And Triple J caught all the huge moments that went down. Let's get you psyched for Laneway's return next summer. The best of Laneway 2026, tonight at 7, live at the Wireless on Triple J.

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1: is Role Models, live from Laneway.

This is Ezra Collective with their song Someday. It's the lead single off of their album Here Because of Hope, which came out on the 11th of September. Baby album, very fresh to the world. You're listening to Late Nights on Triple J. And earlier on in the show, I had a bit of a humble brag about how I'm coming off one of the best weekends of my life. And that is mostly because I got to see Ezra Collective last night, have a boogie, dance.

Melatonin, Tinashe. Song of the summer. I feel very confident. I think we can call it now. Song of the summer, album of the summer, pop star Tinashe. Oh my goodness. How beautiful to see all of these girls who have been grinding, making music for like a decade, no? Kind of fully coming into their own, really honing in on their sound and getting the flowers they deserve. There's this whole wave of memes, I guess, at the moment that you might have seen of people being like, what's on the agenda for today? And it's uplifting Tinashe. And I'm all about it.

This one is Tough Love by Bugs, Triple J Late Nights. Now, I have a favor to ask you, because I know it's late, depending on where you are. It's very early in the morning, but I need you to fire up those synapses, because I've had an excellent request on the text line for a song from the latest Sydney Phillips album. Sydney Phillips, in case you don't know her, she is kind of the queen of underground rap in Australia at the moment. Actually, not kind of. I want to stand 10 toes on that. Undisputedly, the queen of underground rap, underground music, currently working in Australia. I cannot tell you the name of her album because of national broadcasting laws, and I'm having such a fun time here this evening

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1: Okay.

Thank you.

0: second period. They even survived a late Greg Majeu try to claim their first premiership since 2019. Newcastle captain Kayla Ponga says he couldn't be prouder of his club's journey after finishing on the bottom of the ladder just last year.
1: Thank you to our boys, to our club, to our fans. What a ride this one was. Obviously so proud to be here, proud to represent you people. We're still chasing our premiership. To the Roosters, congratulations.
2: And tell us about the tribute before the game.
0: Yes, a little bit of a controversy there. So in the lead up as to who would actually perform the pre-game entertainment after Tones and I pulled out last minute, Amy Shark ended up performing a version of You'll Never Walk Alone, which was dedicated to the NRL's Jai Arrow and former Wallaby Nathan Charles, who have actually both been diagnosed with motor neuron disease this year. The pair were driven around Stadium Australia. It was a really beautiful moment. Tens of thousands of fans, you know, obviously, people on both sides cheering for their teams, but really united in this moment, making an arrow gesture as well. And that follows Jai Arrow having the whole month of July dedicated to him when NRL players would make this gesture after scoring. So a really beautiful moment. I know, heartbreak for the Knights, but, you know, there were some nice moments there as well.
2: There we go. Thank you so much, Will. Chat soon. We have some more music. It is Baker Boy. It's Maddie and Rosie. It is Breakfast Triple J.

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0: The Slop.
2: Hey, it's Lena Tuck here. Question, have you got a lanky French guy with a blonde bowl cut shadowboxing on your feed? Who on earth is Jean Philanthrope? Is he single? Is he AI? Or is he a secret pump and dump crypto scheme? Plus, we're investigating why people are suddenly buying an iPhone 13 that was released 13 years ago.
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0: Larissa Lambert with Yearning, and it's Maddie and Rosie here on Breakfast on Triple J. We're filling in for the morning.
1: We are indeed, and it's been so much fun already. Some great music we have played, but we've got some great coming up as well. We have Old Mervs, this week's feature album, all this week on Triple J with their album Car Parks. We have Becca Hatch, we have Peking Duck. It's all happening.
0: It is indeed. We got sunshine. Let it shine.
1: Let it shine, shine, girl, shine.
0: Shine, girl, shine. It's Jungle, it's Maddie and Rosie, it's Breakfast, it's Triple J.

0: Yeah, clearly Rosie and I, we're a bit hopeless. So we're asking you, National Australia.
1: 0439 757 555. Does that song ring a bell?
0: Or when has a song win the tip of your tongue?
1: Exactly. Yeah. We have some more music coming up in the next hour, of course. Some Pacific Avenue, some Maya, some Two Door Cinema Club a little later on. But right now, Maddie,
0: we have Zach Stapleton, In and Out. And it's In and Out because it's Maddie Rosie. We're In and Out. We're out of here because the music's playing.

0: Maya with Writings on the Wall there. It's Maddie and Rosie here on Breakfast Triple J. It's time for news headlines.
1: Morning, Will Howard Evans with the Triple J News Update. The Sydney Roosters say they always knew they could win the NRL Premiership after beating the Newcastle Knights in the Grand Final. The Knights, who finished last in 2025, went down 19-18 at Stadium Australia, with the Roosters dominating territory. Coach Justin Holbrook says they've exceeded expectations.

0: it, like being on the camera, you know, when they post those videos.
1: Yes, like the recording after.
0: Yeah, yeah, yeah. Because I think it would be something really funny for us to look back on.
1: I think so too, especially because I reckon we would do something really strange.
0: Yeah, whenever I feel like anyone always in the background, you always latch onto one of the

0: country we punch above our weight. It represents that, but then shaped like Queensland and the eye representing Brisbane.
1: And the AFL's trade period has officially opened for another year. You're listening to Triple J.